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6: 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Here's a fun piece I want to share with you. If you accidentally call your kid by your dog's name, or you mix up the names of two friends who look absolutely nothing alike, you're not alone. Happens to us in this house all the time. And by the way, you're not losing your mind either. There's actually a logical, scientific reason why name mix-ups happen to us. Dr. David Rubin is a psychology and neuroscience professor at Duke, and his research shows that our brain files names according to social groups, say a family group, a friend group, a work group, and when we root around in one of those files for a name, we may come up with somebody else's name by mistake and end up calling one family member by another family member's name, even the dog. Dr. Rubin also says we're considerably less likely to mix up names across relationship categories, say by calling your sister by a coworker's name. And it's not a question of age, because the research shows young people are just as likely as senior citizens to misname people. Now, interestingly enough, you won't end up calling your kids by your cat's name, because even though we consider cats part of the family, most cats don't respond to their name or come when they're called. So when you're calling your kid, you're much more likely to mix their name up with the dog's name and yell, "Time for dinner, Max. Matt."
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1: Hi, it's Brett Ness here. 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Rob is the number one agent in Niagara. In fact, number one in all of Ontario. Are you thinking of selling your home but wondering after three straight years of softer home values if now is the right time? The truth is,

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4: John Tesh with Giv Girard, and I think if we... you've been married for 20 years now, right?
5: I have.
4: I'm at 34, so we've been married for 54 years total.
5: Yeah, not you, yes.
4: Not to each other.
5: In total, yes.
4: Okay. So I think we're qualified to bring you this next piece of intel. So, from the Gottman Institute, this is the Relationship Institute, Marriage Institute in Seattle, I believe they are. They now are reporting that marital distress peaks twice a year. See how you feel, folks. The highest spikes in conflict occur in January after the stress of the holidays.
5: Oh, yeah.
4: And then in August, when summer breaks end and there's a shift in family logistics as school starts again. What do you say, father of three?
5: Oh, this is... First of all, my wife's also a teacher.
4: Yeah.
5: Oh,
4: yeah.
5: Which means
4: so
5: that
4: four of them.
5: She has spent the entire summer off, relaxed. She's been traveling. She comes back into town and she's a different person. And then all of a sudden school starts and she's back. All of the stress hits like a ton of bricks. It's totally.
4: Plus, so
5: totally
4: it's three schools
5: dynamic.
4: Now. Your wife's in one school, two kids are in another school, and then your 14-year-old is in ninth grade.
5: Yeah. So the logistics of managing all the schedules, but just her personality is so different when she comes back. And then the holidays, absolutely post-holidays. But I would say January is just the time when we all overlap in having had a big event that is now over. I would say anytime there's a major event, if it's a big birthday that you're planning, a family wedding, anything, the aftermath, the couple of weeks after, is a very stressful time on all your relationships.
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0: 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Hang on tight, because on the other side, we got nothing but Niagara's best music coming right up.
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8: 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Question, does your mind frequently wander when you're working or studying? It may not be such a bad thing, say the experts, because a wandering mind isn't about boredom, a lack of attention, or even poor self-control. According to the Georgia Institute of Technology, people who daydream tend to have more intelligent, creative, and efficient brains than average. How about that? During the study, participants took intelligent tests that assessed their creativity and ability to solve problems. And then study participants were given MRI brain scans while they stared at a fixed point for 5 minutes and tried to keep their mind empty of thoughts. The result, it turned out that the people who daydreamed the most had a higher number of neural connections in the brain, and that allowed them to use less energy for mental tasks and made their brains more efficient. And that increase in efficiency, it meant the daydreamers had plenty of brain power left over, which allowed them to think about other things while also paying attention to the task at hand. Are you receiving all of this? Bottom lining it? If you daydream frequently, you're probably more intelligent and creative and have a more efficient brain than somebody who's laser focused. So embrace your daydreaming.
9: 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Hit me with the runaround. 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

0: 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We're loading up the next set of Niagara's best music. 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
11: All right, we now know that these days the average person waits at least 4 months after they've started dating somebody to say, I love you for the first time. But what if you've already passed that chronological mark in your relationship and you or your partner still haven't said those three big words? Here's what experts say could be going wrong. First, you likely came of age in the 1980s. It's because when the divorce rate peaked in North America, people got freaked out in the 1980s. And according to human development expert Dr. Victor Harris, it's why a whole generation of kids from that era are now waiting longer than ever to commit to marriage and saying, I love you, because they don't want to repeat the mistakes their parents made and create all that pain. Plus, the increasing number of dating apps have created the dating version of FOMO, of course, fear of missing out. As psychologist Stan Tatkin puts it, a lot of people are so afraid of committing to the wrong person that they won't commit to anybody because they think a better option is potentially a swipe away. One more. Being vague about your emotions gives you more power and protection. This is according to psychologist Dr. Scott Stanley, who believes not saying I love you is actually a move that protects people from the potential pain of being rejected. But Dr. Stanley says it could also backfire because it forces your partner to choose to either keep pursuing you or to move on to somebody else who is willing to say, I love you.
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I hope you'll spend part of your evening with me for great information and Niagara's best music. 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
1: Now, you may not believe me if you spend time around kids all the time, and I want to get Gibbs' take on this, but they actually relax us and help us chill out. Because despite the temper tantrums, the neediness, and constant questions, in the grand scheme of things, kids are little stress busters. This is according to the experts at Arizona State University. They say it's because kids get us involved in things that have us interacting and socializing with others, from play dates to classroom parenting duties. And the more social connections we have, the less stress we have. So next time you're driving your kid to another birthday party, think of it as something that ultimately benefits you.
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Don't you know during this difficult time we could all use a helping hand? 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
1: 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Body language experts say we put our hands in our pockets when we're nervous, uncomfortable, or unsure of ourselves. Think about it. This is the impression others get, too. But keeping your hands out in the open, it indicates confidence and shows people you have nothing to hide. Also, putting your hands in your pockets encourages slouching. An alternative? Put your hands on your hips. It's a much more confident posture, and it works for Wonder Woman.
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1: Get ready for the travel report here on the John Tesh radio program. Traveling alone is still a big trend, and more people are comfortable booking trips without their friends, family, or partners. So Google searches for solo travel, they hit a record high this year. And a big reason is because when you go it alone, you do have the freedom to go wherever you want, whenever you want, without waiting for somebody else to also get time off. In a recent survey of 3,000 solo travelers by Hostelworld, 64% said freedom and spontaneity were among the best parts of traveling alone. Now, solo doesn't necessarily mean lonely. 58% said they wanted to meet new people while they travel. And 63% of first-time solo travelers said they plan to do it again. Younger travelers

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0: I'm John Tesh. If you're just starting your day, remember, you've got this. I'll be here with all the tips you need on 105.1 The River.
1: Okay, ladies, please don't lord this over the man in your life, but yes, we now know your memory is better than his. It's official, and it's according to studies by Harvard Medical School and Brigham and Women's Hospital. And not only do women have better short-term memory, making them less likely to forget what they need at the supermarket, women also apparently have better long-term memory, too, particularly when it comes to spoken recollection. So yeah, guys, that means she remembers everything we say. Apparently, this is all down to a woman's estrogen levels. Estrogen has a direct impact on brain neurotransmitters, which regulate mood, cognitive function, such as thinking and memory, and estrogen has also been found to improve short-term memory. There you have it. Do with this what you will.
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1: They wish and I wish and I wish and I wish and they wish and on me. Yeah. 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

bad things. It's a lot of bad things that they wish and they wish and they wish and they wish and they wish and on me. Bad things. It's a lot of bad things that they wish and they wish and they wish and they wish and they wish and on me. Yeah. 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She say, do you love me? I tell her only partly. I only

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1: 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Just start cleaning. According to research, the repetitive motion involved in sweeping and doing dishes, folding laundry, or vacuuming, it quiets your mind so it can focus on finding a solution. It uses just enough cognitive energy so your mind won't start wandering in other directions. You'll be more focused, and you'll get over your mental block, and you'll have a clean house, too.

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0: Thank you for making us your morning destination for intelligence for your life and Niagara's best music. I'm John Tesh, and you're listening to 105.1 The River. My name is John Tesh with Intelligence for Your Life, and here we go with a proven stress reducer. This is according to the University of Miami School of Medicine. It's very simple. Just make sure you have one or two instances of touch every day. That can reduce stress, boost the immune system, and increase production of the body's natural painkiller, oxytocin. By the way, you can get those results from hugging friends hello and goodbye, or even just rubbing your partner's shoulders. And whether you're giving the shoulder rub or you're on the receiving end, you both get the benefits.
1: Now that's intelligence for your life.
0: And coming up, a new study has identified a group of older adults that neurologists call, quote, super movers, and they have half the risk of cognitive decline. I'll tell you what sets these people apart next.

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If we ever play a song that you don't know, you can ask Alexa. 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We think that's kind of cool, and it's totally free from 105.1 The River.

0: Thank you for listening to the John Tesh Radio Show in the wee small hours of the morning. We're glad you're here. I hope your morning is going well. I'm John Tesh, and you're listening to 105.1 The River.
1: Here is a powerful headline that speaks to me. One of the strongest signs of a healthy brain isn't a memory test. It's how fast you walk. And this is the conclusion of researchers at Stony Brook University who studied thousands of older adults, and they found a small group they call, quote, super movers. These are people in their 80s who naturally walk as fast as somebody about 30 years younger. And they had about half the risk of developing dementia or Alzheimer's disease compared to their peers. But only about 6 to 10% of older adults qualify. And here's what's remarkable. Brain scans showed a lot of super movers had the same age-related brain changes as everybody else. But according to neurologists, they seemed to have a resilience mechanism that protected their cognitive function. It's because mobility and brain health are deeply interconnected. Scientists believe walking speed reflects the health of multiple body systems, including the brain, heart, muscles, and nervous system. And regular physical activity has long been linked to better brain health, lower inflammation, and improved circulation. The takeaway? Don't worry about setting speed records, but experts say maintaining your mobility, strength, and balance and staying physically active throughout life is one of the best things you can do for your brain.
2: Intelligence for your life.
1: And just ahead, why staring at the color red helps you focus and how that can increase your energy by more than 35%.

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0: Niagara's best music for your overnights. I'm John Tesh, and this is 105.1 The River.
1: So would you like to have an awesome day where everything seems to come easily? Positive moments follow one right after the other, and even strangers are smiling back at you. Well, you just have to take a brisk morning walk. Try this. We know it works. And this is the recommendation based on a recent study at George Mason University in Virginia. The reason? Because exercise boosts production of feel-good hormones. You knew this, which makes you feel more positive from the get-go. And the result is a mood boost that can last up to 48 hours after that exercise. And starting the day on a high note creates what the researchers call, quote, a cascade of positivity, where one good thing leads to another. It makes you much more likely to have positive interactions with others and get more done at work or home. In fact, feeling positive in the morning helps minimize the impact of negative events for the rest of the day. The researchers also found that the longer you work out each day and the more social you make it, like walking with a friend, the happier you are going to feel.
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0: I'm John Tesh, and thank you for making me a part of your early routine. We have the music and the intelligence to start your day right on 105.1 The River.
1: Okay, gentlemen, it's time for us all to be seen as more confident, powerful, and successful. We're going to need a razor and some clippers. We have to shave our heads. This is according to research from the University of Pennsylvania. Study participants were asked to rate a bunch of photographs of men, and there were two shots of each man, one with a full head of hair, one with receding hairline or a bald spot. The other pictures showed a Photoshop version where they looked bald. The result: participants rated the men with a full head of hair the most attractive, and the men considered the weakest and least attractive were those with bald spots or a receding hairline. But get this, the bald men, they were rated stronger, more powerful, even more intelligent than all the other guys, even the men with all their hair. The bald men were described as, quote, dominance, confidence, influential. This backs up a previous study of more than 20,000 men by psychologist Dr. Ronald Hens. He found that bald men are considered wiser and more intelligent than men with hair, because baldness, like wisdom, tends to come with age. The researchers believe this is partly because shaved heads have been linked to stereotypically masculine professions, police, firefighter, military. Plus, people think it takes a ton of confidence for a man to choose to be bald.
2: IFYL. Intelligence for your life.

0: I'm John Teschner. If you're just starting your day, remember, you've got this. I'll be here with all the tips you need on 105.1 The River.
1: Well, if you know me by now, you know that I love this news. It looks like ice cream can be good for us. Yeah. It turns out it calms anxiety. MRIs are showing that our brain's reward center lights up when we eat ice cream. No kidding. But the benefits go beyond psychological, apparently. Registered dietitian Kristen Smith says one serving of ice cream provides a good amount of energizing protein and 10% of the calcium we need every day. Calcium is proven to reduce tension and anxiety. And the full fat in ice cream helps our body absorb minerals and nutrients that can help regulate our mood. That's why people who eat full fat foods have lower rates of depression than people on low fat diets. Did you hear that? So how much ice cream can we have every day? 1/2 cup. That's about the size of a tennis ball. If you're watching your calories, get slow-churned ice cream. It has more air, which means fewer calories per serving. But make sure it's full-fat ice cream.
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0: 1051 The River, Niagara's best music. Good morning to you. Good morning. I asked Alexa when I was leaving. I said, what's it like outside? Alexa said 8. I look at Environment Canada. They're going with 14. It's like, guys, we got to get together on this. This artificial intelligence, you think we'd get the weather coordinated. High of 25 today, slight chance of showers, around 40% at 6 o'clock later on tonight, maybe a thunderstorm, I don't know. Last time I talk about this stuff, it's like at 10 a.m., whoosh, we get hit, even though there's only a 20% chance, but that's where we're at. And if you're up at this time of the day or the morning, you probably have a system, you know, if you got to get up really early, you have stuff laid out the night before, because that's what you do. I'm up around 3:30. It's like, I have no time to be screwing around. Everything has to be in its place so you know where you're going. Otherwise, you're going to get you're going to be late. And can't be having that doing the big radio show. So when something weird happens, it throws you off, as you know. Like for me, I get up all of a sudden. What's this? Oh, the cat barfed on the comforter and the carpet in the bedroom. It's like, oh, for God's sakes. And I got to clean this up. And then I see the dog had an accident on the floor in the living room. I'm going, I can't handle this all at once. But here we are. Here we are. Made it. Somehow we got through all that. And we're going to have a fun show today because coming up at 8:20, Monster Trucks All Out, Falls View Event Center. And I've got a VIP family 4-pack of tickets, giving those away. 8:20 today. Rocco, hit it.
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0: Absolutely, here we go. It's 5. I'll be yakking for a while here. 5:34. Post Malone. I'm on the river.

The Niagara River flows north into the greatest lake on the planet. And no matter what, it's still called Lake Ontario. Enough said. 105.1 The River.

0: Is Ed Sheeran at 5:46 looking for a new opening act? Yeah, Macklemore out of there after he's been doing that Free Palestine rant on stage. He's the opening act. You know, sometimes the headliners get a little political talking about U2 and Bruce Springsteen. When I go to a show, I want to escape all that stuff. I don't want to be hearing anything. Just play the hits. And then Macklemore, the opening act, decides to go on a Free Palestine chant. Well, lo and behold, some of the people that own the stadiums, you know, when you start making the anti-Semitic remarks, they are going to be very upset. So Robert Kraft, who owns the New England Patriots and Gillette Stadium in Massachusetts, he said, yeah, Ed, you want to play here? Ditch that guy. Pretty sure that's how it happened. Anyway, so Macklemore is out. And Ed will have a new opening act. Sabrina Carpenter now, Manchild 1051 The River.
1: Oh, boy.

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1: River traffic.
2: Good morning. A bit of a slowdown on the Fort Erie bound QEW approaching Ontario Street in Beamsville because of road work. Otherwise, a great drive on other major routes. Border delays are light so far to kick off this morning. And over the canal, we have a few raised bridges, including Lakeshore, Queenston, and Clarence Streets. 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And that's the latest traffic. I'm Joe Maracalatin.
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3: Good morning. I'm Wendy Gray. There won't be a new observation wheel in Queen Victoria Park. It was made official when Niagara Parks canceled its request for proposals. Now the president of HOCO Entertainment, Harry Oakes, says he plans to redevelop the existing Niagara Skywheel. Niagara Parks says he has financing and the existing Skywheel will be replaced with a new 250-foot Ferris wheel, making it the tallest in Canada. Niagara Falls Mayor Jim Diodati wants a final term in office to see the completion of the new South Niagara Hospital. He says it's taken 16 years of work. He also wants a hospice right beside it. There's also a few other things he wants to finish, including seeing GO Train service increase to hourly. He says facing cancer and COVID set him back in those goals. Canada's inaugural investment summit continues in downtown Toronto today, where hundreds of executives and global asset managers have gathered to hear what this country is brewing up, but not everyone is happy about why they're visiting. Protesters marched through the downtown as Prime Minister Mark Carney opened the event. The tech industry is urgently warning about the potential harm of artificial intelligence, but political inaction in Washington poses a challenge. U.S. President Donald Trump is leading opposition to calls for greater oversight, dismissing them on Monday as a conspiracy. Taking a quick look at sports, the Jays lost to Detroit 6-5. A mix of sun and cloud today, a slight chance of showers late this afternoon, the high 26. For more details on these and other local stories, check out 105theriver.ca.
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0: just as much. 105.1 The River, Niagara's best music. Tuesday. Here we go, Tuesday. We made it through Monday. We're doing all right. Halloween creeping closer, 46 days away. Time to change over the ringtone, isn't it? Is it time? Do you change your ringtone? I haven't done that in a while. Where's my producer? I got to get him to call my phone. I can't see him. He's over pretending to work again. Hey, Rocco, call my phone. Oh, oh, that is gold right there. Yes. Oh, that is good. Just leave a message, will you? 100 days till Christmas Eve. Let the panic begin. 100 days till Christmas Eve. Oh, the cards are probably already out. Start applying for that Mall Santa job. That's what people in radio do. Side hustle. Make a hat day. Well, the party hats are on. You can always tie the, take a napkin, tie the corners in knots, and put that on your head. Boom, you're a pirate. Take a cereal box, put that on your head. I mean, if you're wearing a homemade hat to work today, I don't think you're being that creative. People at work probably going to think you lost a bet.
1: They say music hath charms to soothe the savage beast. The language of music is universal. That's why we always speak your language. Always playing 24/7, 105.1 The River.

0: traffic.
1: Roadwork on the Fort Erie-bound QEW approaching Ontario Street in Beamsville. That may slow you down. Otherwise, a great drive on all of our other major routes. On city streets, a potential crash in the intersection of Davis Road and Thorold Stone Road. This is in the Thorold area. Border crossing delays remain light in both directions, and we have a couple of raised bridges over the canal, which are Lakeshore and Carlton Street in St. Catharines. 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From here, life looks good. And that's the latest traffic. I'm Joe Maracalatin.
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0: 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Good morning, 14 degrees. Slight chance of showers today with a high of 25.
1: What in the wide, wide world of sports is going on here?
0: Well, not the way you want to start the week for the Blue Jays. They had a no-hitter going into the seventh. Took a 5-4 lead on a three-run homer from Kazuma Okamoto and still lost 6-5 to Detroit.
2: You blew it!
0: Toronto looking to bounce back tonight against the Tigers. Braden Fisher gets the ball for the Jays. Still just one game out of a wild card spot. Bisons kicking off a six-game series against Rochester tonight. That's at 6:05. It's $2 hot dog night. NFL Monday Nighter. The Chiefs looking like the Chiefs again. Patrick Mahomes returning from that knee injury. Kansas City crushing Denver 31-10. Can't believe I forgot to take the under. I forgot to take the under. What a cleaned up. Kawhi Leonard officially a Toronto Raptor. The Clippers and Raptors finally completing that trade that was agreed to earlier this summer. So after all that waiting, the deal finally done. And that's a good reminder. 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

You know, it's a sure sign that summer's coming to an end. Cruising the queue last night. You want to see some classic cars tonight? Keep in mind, Queen Street's closed off in the fall, starting at 3:30 till about 9 o'clock tonight. It all gets underway around 4-ish. Some classic cars cruising the queue. Last one tonight on Queen Street in the falls. What if they'll have some El Caminos down there tonight? Always love that. Always love that. Is it a car? Is it a truck? News and traffic coming up next. 105.1 The River.

0: traffic. Volume is eased up on the Fort Erie bound QEW near Beamsville from ongoing construction, but on city streets near Thorold, still spotting a potential crash at the intersection of Thorold Stone Road and Davis Road. However, border delays continue to be light over all of our crossings, and over the canal, a few raised bridges include Lakeshore, Carlson, and Highway 20. Fiji Airways flight deals. 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Conditions apply. And that's the latest traffic. I'm Joe Marichalatin.
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2: Good morning, I'm Wendy Gray. A new observation wheel in Queen Victoria Park will not be built. Instead, the existing Niagara Sky Wheel will be replaced with a new 250-foot Ferris wheel, the tallest in Canada. Niagara Parks Commission released a statement indicating president of HOCO Entertainment, Harry Oakes, wants to redevelop the Niagara Sky Wheel. Niagara Parks has canceled its request for proposals. Niagara Falls Mayor Jim Diodati wants one more term to finish the new hospital, get a hospice built, and make GO train service hourly. He encourages people to vote, adding people have died for the civic duty. Protesters marched through downtown Toronto on Monday as Prime Minister Mark Carney hosted Canada's first national investment summit for hundreds of executives and global asset managers. Carney is seeking $1 trillion in new investment in Canada over 5 years. Demonstrators have challenged the priorities behind that plan. Canada and the European Union are exploring a wide-ranging new partnership as Prime Minister Mark Carney looks to deepen ties with Europe. Potential areas include defense, critical minerals, energy, and research. Carney says Canada is not looking to join the EU, describing the talks instead as the beginning of a high-ambition alliance. Taking a quick look at sports, the Jays lost to Detroit 6-5. A mix of sun and cloud today, a slight chance of showers later this afternoon. The high 26. For more details on these and other local stories, check out 105theriver.ca.
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Coming up on What's Trending, history made at the Emmys. We will review right after Olivia Rodrigo, 105.1 The River.

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2: News has never been softer.
1: 78th Primetime Emmys are the big story this morning. Apple TV led with 28 wins. 14 of those went to Widow's Bay. It cleaned up. Set a new record for most won by a comedy series. I thought it was good. I don't think it was that good. Still, to me, it's one of those shows where I did have to go back on YouTube and have some of the episodes explained to me. It's like, who's doing what again? Who's doing what? So sometimes when you have that, it's like, all right, that was good. The Pitt won Best Drama. And what else happened? Jean Smart making history with her win for Best Actress in a Comedy Series for Hacks Season 5. She is the first woman to win an Emmy for every season of a show. Hacks is amazing.
3: Okay, just the men stay standing. The girls get to sit down. I'm serious. No, I'm serious. Every time this happens, I think of the girls are going, oh, I just got comfortable. Why did you have to? Oh, my God. You got your Spanx and your corset and your tape and your thing, the shoes that are cutting your toes off. You're going, oh, my God, she's not that good. You just stood up because she's old. Oh, my gosh.
1: 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If you didn't, well, maybe you won't. Oasis going back on tour. Look at that. The brothers still getting along. That's kind of a shock. 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

0: traffic. Major routes moving well so far, but I'm still looking at this crash on city streets near Thorold. It's at the intersection of Thorold Stone Road and Davis Road. Border delays continue to be light over all of our crossings, and we have quite a few raised bridges over the canal, which are Lakeshore, Carlton, and Highway 20. 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And that's the latest traffic. I'm Joe Maracalatin.
1: He's been doing this for decades, and he's almost figured it out. Eventually, he'll figure it out. Mike Allen, 5:30 to 9 on 105.1 The River.

0: 105.1 The River, Niagara's best music. There is Alex Warren. It's 10 to 7. Sun still isn't up yet. 6:56. Is that when it's coming up? 6:56. Still got like another 7 minutes left to go yet. I see. Okay. I thought the Ferris wheel was dead, but now it's officially dead. There's going to be no Ferris wheel in Queen Victoria Park. Right, all the plans to get more tourists to come to Niagara Falls make us Las Vegas North, not just with casinos, but with, you know, world-class entertainment. So instead, we find out that the Sky Wheel, because, yeah, if you put a Ferris wheel in Queen Victoria Park, you know what you could see is the other Ferris wheel. That was the joke, right? It's like, this doesn't make sense. But the Sky Wheel is going to be replaced with a 76-meter-tall Ferris wheel. Hey, Siri, how many feet is 76 meters? 250 feet. So it's going to be the tallest in Canada. That's got to be world class up there, right? Right up the world's biggest? No. Dubai, 820 feet. That's a big one. How about the biggest one in North America? Not even close. The High Roller in Las Vegas? 550 feet. So that'd be 167 meters, more than twice the size. So if we are going to put a Ferris wheel, make it a big one and put it where the Marine Land Park is, and let's have the giant, world-class, number one, biggest in the world, right there.
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0: 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And that's the latest traffic. I'm Joe Maracalatin.
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2: Good morning, I'm Wendy Gray. There won't be a new observation wheel in Queen Victoria Park. It was made official when Niagara Parks canceled its request for proposals. Now the president of HOCO Entertainment, Harry Oakes, says he plans to redevelop the existing Niagara Skywheel. Niagara Parks says he has financing, and the existing Skywheel will be replaced with a new 250-foot Ferris wheel, making it the tallest in Canada. Niagara Falls Mayor Jim Diodati wants a final term in office to see the completion of the new South Niagara Hospital. He says it's taken 16 years of work. He also wants a hospice right beside it. There's also a few other things he wants to finish, including seeing GO Train service increase to hourly. He says facing cancer and COVID set him back in those goals. Canada's inaugural investment summit continues in downtown Toronto today, where hundreds of executives and global asset managers have gathered to hear what this country is brewing up, but not everyone is happy about why they're visiting. Protesters marched through the downtown as Prime Minister Mark Carney opened the event. The tech industry is urgently warning about the potential harm of artificial intelligence, but political inaction in Washington poses a challenge. U.S. President Donald Trump is leading opposition to calls for greater oversight, dismissing them on Monday as a conspiracy. Taking a quick look at sports, the Jays lost to Detroit 6-5. A mix of sun and cloud today, a slight chance of showers late this afternoon, the high 26. For more details on these and other local stories, check out 105theriver.ca.
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0: 1051, the River, Niagara's best music. Man, the Wasps all of a sudden coming out of the woodwork. They weren't so bad this summer, but for me, and maybe yourself, you're finding like you seem to be everywhere now. Had one fly in the van. Tell me that isn't distracted driving. How do you explain that to the cops? It was a wasp. He flew in. You're trying to swat a wasp. Well, what do? You pull over? But the wasp population, sometimes, I guess, parts of Niagara, they're kind of big. They're foraging for food, getting more aggressive. Males are coming out to mate.
1: Hey, how you doing?
0: If you have a vegetable garden in your backyard, you got some vegetables on the ground rotting, that'll attract them. Male wasps don't have stingers. How do you know? Like, can you segregate your backyard? Hey, ladies, sorry, you can't come in. You got the stingers. Guys, please come in. Keep your picnic food covered, garbage lids tightly sealed if you don't want them around. I think that's obvious stuff. We know that, but we tend to forget. And whatever you do, resist the urge to remove a wasp's nest on your own. Anybody else speaking from personal experience? Yeah, right here.
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0: Music.
1: Smooth sailing so far on the QEW and 406 across the region. Good news also on city streets. The problem at Highway 58 and Thorold-Stone has cleared away. Border delays continue to be light over our crossings and over bridges. We have one raise, that's Lakeshore. 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Active Green and Ross will not be undersold on tires, so visit Active Green and Ross today. And that's the latest traffic. I'm Joe Maracalatin.
0: You might recognize him from his many appearances on Cops, always wearing that funny jewelry around his wrists. Mike Allen, 5:30 tonight on 105.1 The River.

0: 1051 The River, Niagara's best music. So did you see what happened over the weekend in the mayoral race? Get a little heated there. Rival candidate to Mayor Jim Diodati, Michael Lucid, crashing Diodati's campaign office opening Saturday, walking up to the stage, yelling profanities at Diodati before the before he got removed. It's like, what's going on? What's going on? Diodati says Lucid continued yelling from his Jeep, made an obscene gesture. He learned that one from Pierre Trudeau way back. But makes the obscene gesture as he drove away. Police say the incident under investigation as a trespassing matter. It's like, what is going on? This is just normal. You know, it's just a mayoral race. Seems to be way out there. I mean, Lucid, if you look at his top two priorities, he's running for mayor. He wants government efficiency and public safety. How do you say public safety after you pull a stunt like that?
1: The lie detector test determined that was a lie.
0: You got to wonder, like, if this is how you handle an opponent when the cameras are rolling, how are you going to handle people who disagree with you if you're actually the mayor? Tell you, if it happens again, Diodati just needs to look him in the eye and go, "Your mama."
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0: traffic.
1: Lightly traveled overall on the majors across the region. Border delays continue to be light over all of our crossings and one raised bridge over the canal, which is Carlton Street. Ready to race? Register now for the Nutrients Oakville 21.1 Half Marathon 10K and 5K. Fast, flat, and scenic. 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And that's the latest traffic. I'm Joe Marculatin.
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2: Good morning, I'm Wendy Gray. A new observation wheel in Queen Victoria Park will not be built. Instead, the existing Niagara Sky Wheel will be replaced with a new 250-foot Ferris wheel, the tallest in Canada. Niagara Parks Commission released a statement indicating president of HOCO Entertainment, Harry Oakes, wants to redevelop the Niagara Sky Wheel. Niagara Parks has canceled its request for proposals. Niagara Falls Mayor Jim Diodati wants one more term to finish the new hospital, get a hospice built, and make GO train service hourly. He encourages people to vote, adding people have died for the civic duty. Protesters marched through downtown Toronto on Monday as Prime Minister Mark Carney hosted Canada's first national investment summit for hundreds of executives and global asset managers. Carney is seeking $1 trillion in new investment in Canada over 5 years. Demonstrators have challenged the priorities behind that plan. Canada and the European Union are exploring a wide-ranging new partnership as Prime Minister Mark Carney looks to deepen ties with Europe. Potential areas include defense, critical minerals, energy, and research. Carney says Canada is not looking to join the EU, describing the talks instead as the beginning of a high-ambition alliance. Taking a quick look at sports, the Jays lost to Detroit 6-5. A mix of sun and cloud today, a slight chance of showers later this afternoon. The high 26. For more details on these and other local stories, check out 105theriver.ca.
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2: Let's talk about some of the events that are happening.
0: Well, the Primetime Emmys, the big story this morning. Apple TV, 28 wins. Well, they should win. They're the most expensive streaming service out there. 14 of those went to Widow's Bay with Matthew Rhys. He was the guy who was on The Americans. Pretty good. I thought the Widow's Bay started off amazing, and then it just held on. But either way, I guess a lot of people liked it. New record for most awards won by a comedy series. The Pitt, no surprise, winning Best Drama. Michael J. Fox receiving a standing ovation as he accepted the Bob Hope Humanitarian Award.
3: Eventually, I understood that accepting Parkinson's didn't mean I had to surrender to it. It just meant doing what I could for everyone living with this disease. So I set out to advocate for patients' needs and raise money and to propel us towards a cure.
0: And let's hope he continues to fight the good fight, and a cure hopefully is down the road soon. Macklemore has been kicked off Ed Sheeran's U.S. tour after telling the crowd Free Palestine during a show at the MetLife Stadium. Several stadiums apparently said, you know, after that, we don't want this guy. He's the opening act. You know, political statements by the opening act usually don't go over that well. And Macklemore, he's out. Because the stadium said, yeah, we're not going to host you, Ed Sheeran, if Macklemore is still on the bill. So I guess he's looking for a new opening act.
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0: traffic.
1: Lightly traveled over all the majors across the region. Border delays continue to be light over all of our crossings and one raised bridge over the canal, which is Carlton Street. Ready to race? 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And that's the latest traffic. I'm Joe Mar-Kilatin.
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0: 1051 The River. Good song. There's Rihanna, Disturbia, 752 already. A little cloudy, 15 degrees. Sun's kind of up with those clouds there. High of 25 today. There's a 40% chance of showers around 6 o'clock tonight. All right. There's an American going viral on Instagram. Did you see this one telling his fellow Americans not to drive in Canada?
1: If you can't drive. Do not drive in Canada. I'm trying to tell you right now. If you can't drive, do not drive in Canada, bro. I'm going to tell you right now, straight up. Everybody be flying, bro. That's all they do around here, bro.
0: Everybody be flying, bro. Can you tell by his accent where he's from? Anybody get North Carolina? He was on the 403 in Oakville where the speed limit just got bumped to 110 or about 70 miles an hour. Here's the thing. Right. Number one, maybe don't be recording an Instagram video while you're on the highway doing 110, 120, and everybody's flying by you. It's like, yeah, you're recording videos, you moron. That's probably not a smart thing to do. And I'm thinking he's never been to Montana. Have you been to Montana? You know what the speed limit is there? 80 miles an hour. People go like 85, 90. It's so fast you can actually see your gas gauge moving closer to empty.

sunshine. 7:56 coming up. We'll have monster truck tickets. We're giving those away at 8:20. Family four pack of VIP passes. Oh, yes. We got the good stuff. That's coming up next hour. News and traffic next. 105.1 The River.

0: traffic.
1: A problem-free drive so far on major routes across the region. Border delays are light at most, mainly into the U.S. on Queenston Lewiston. As for lift bridges over the canal, one is raised. That's Queenston Street in St. Catharines. 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And that's the latest traffic. I'm Joe Maracalatin.
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2: Good morning, I'm Wendy Gray. There won't be a new observation wheel in Queen Victoria Park. It was made official when Niagara Parks canceled its request for proposals. Now the president of HOCO Entertainment, Harry Oakes, says he plans to redevelop the existing Niagara Skywheel. Niagara Parks says he has financing and the existing Skywheel will be replaced with a new 250-foot Ferris wheel, making it the tallest in Canada. Niagara Falls Mayor Jim Diodati wants a final term in office to see the completion of the new South Niagara Hospital.

0: increased to hourly. He says facing cancer and COVID set him back in those goals. Canada's inaugural investment summit continues in downtown Toronto today, where hundreds of executives and global asset managers have gathered to hear what this country is brewing up. But not everyone is happy about why they're visiting. Protesters marched through the downtown as Prime Minister Mark Carney opened the event. The tech industry is urgently warning about the potential harm of artificial intelligence, but political inaction in Washington poses a challenge. U.S. President Donald Trump is leading opposition to calls for greater oversight, dismissing them on Monday as a conspiracy. Taking a quick look at sports, the Jays lost to Detroit 6-5. A mix of sun and cloud today, a slight chance of showers late this afternoon, the high 26. For more details on these and other local stories, check out 105theriver.ca.
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0: Tame Impala, Dracula, 105.1 The River. It's 8:09. It is Tuesday, September the 15th. Halloween, 46 days away. Let's change over the ringtone, right? 46 days. Let's change over the ringtone. Hang on. Let's get this thing going here. Let's get Rock, where's my producer? I got to get him to call me. Rocco! Rocco, put the Doritos down. Call my phone. Oh, yeah. Yeah, I think we got it. We got it. We got it. That is gold right there. Yeah, I am all ready for Halloween. Christmas Eve, not so much. That's 100 days away. Christmas Eve, 100 days away. Cripes, let the panic begin. Start applying for that mall Santa job. And Prince Harry, 42 today. His real name, Henry Charles Albert David Windsor. Sounds like a Jeopardy question. But his real name is Henry. Harry, just a nickname. Did you know that? He's still fifth in line to the throne. If he ever took the throne, he'd be King Henry the Ninth. Wonder if he got a card from his brother today. Well, it's his day to rule.
1: 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And we like it just the way it is. 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

0: traffic. A good drive overall across Niagara on major routes. Border delays continue to be light at most over our crossings, and one raised bridge over the canal, which is Highway 20. Misty City Music Festival, September 18th to 20th. 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And that's the latest traffic. I'm Joe Maracalatin.
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0: Hey, the river, who's this?
1: Good morning. My name is Kirsten.
0: Hey, Kirsten, where are you calling from?
1: Fort Erie.
0: You like the monster trucks?
1: My daughter does. Yes, she does.
0: Loves the monster trucks. Are you free Saturday, September 26th?
1: We sure are.
0: All right. Want to make sure it's not your bowling night.
1: It is not.
0: It is not. You've got yourself a family four-pack VIP, family four-pack of tickets to go to the monster trucks all out. Congrats.
1: Amazing. Thank you so much. My daughter will be so excited.
0: You are very, very welcome. Next chance to win coming up tomorrow morning, 8:20, right here, 105.1 The River.

0: traffic. A good drive overall across Niagara on major routes. Border delays continue to be light at most over our crossings, and one raised bridge over the canal, which is Highway 20. Misty City Music Festival, September 18th to 20th. 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And that's the latest traffic. I'm Joe Maracalatin.
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2: Good morning, I'm Wendy Gray. A new observation wheel in Queen Victoria Park will not be built. Instead, the existing Niagara Sky Wheel will be replaced with a new 250-foot Ferris wheel, the tallest in Canada. Niagara Parks Commission released a statement indicating president of HOCO Entertainment, Harry Oakes, wants to redevelop the Niagara Sky Wheel. Niagara Parks has canceled its request for proposals. Niagara Falls Mayor Jim Diodati wants one more term to finish the new hospital, get a hospice built, and make GO train service hourly. He encourages people to vote, adding people have died for the civic duty. Protesters marched through downtown Toronto on Monday as Prime Minister Mark Carney hosted Canada's first national investment summit for hundreds of executives and global asset managers. Carney is seeking $1 trillion in new investment in Canada over 5 years. Demonstrators have challenged the priorities behind that plan. Canada and the European Union are exploring a wide-ranging new partnership as Prime Minister Mark Carney looks to deepen ties with Europe. Potential areas include defense, critical minerals, energy, and research. Carney says Canada is not looking to join the EU, describing the talks instead as the beginning of a high-ambition alliance. Taking a quick look at sports, the Jays lost to Detroit 6-5. A mix of sun and cloud today, a slight chance of showers later this afternoon. The high 26. For more details on these and other local stories, check out 105theriver.ca.
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2: Am I the only one who realizes that this story isn't news?
0: Well, 78th Primetime Emmys, all the people who watch TV for a living telling us what the best shows are. They love The Pitt, which won Best Drama. Widow's Bay winning Best Comedy. That's the one on Apple TV that costs like $15 a month. Is it worth it? I think so. I think Widow's Bay is very good. The Pitt, I've said it before, I can't get into it. Mariska Hargitay, did you catch some clips? Which is what we do, right? We don't watch the whole show. Everybody watches the clips and hears everybody talk about it. In the morning, she did a parody of I Love Rock and Roll to I Love TV Screens. What?

0: Yeah, pretty good. Pretty good. I like that she's out of her comfort zone. I think she did all right. Did a good job last night. And she looked fantastic. I don't think they play her up as much as how attractive she can be when she's on Law & Order SVU. Maybe it's done for a reason. I don't know. But she just had a really, really good look last night. Jean Smart making history for a win for Best Actress in a Comedy Series for Hacks Season 5. First woman to win an Emmy for every season of a show.
1: Okay, just the men stay standing. The girls get to sit down. I'm serious. No, I'm serious. Every time this happens, I think of the girls are going, oh, I just got comfortable. Why did you have to get, oh my God. You got your Spanx and your corset and your tape and your thing, the shoes that are cutting your toes off. You're going, oh my God, she's not that good. You just stood up because she's old.
0: Truly one of the funniest shows on TV. If you liked Veep, if you ever watch Veep, the writing is just as smart on Hacks, and you'll like that. So congratulations, Jean Smart.
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0: traffic. Major roads in great shape. A heads up of ongoing road work on King Street between Grimsby and Beamsville, as well as on West Street in the West Lincoln area. Border delays continue to be light over all of our crossings, and one raised bridge now over the canal, that is Glendale. 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And that's the latest traffic. I'm Jomar Kilatin.
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There's Harry Styles coming up tomorrow morning. Another chance for you to win VIP family four-pack of tickets to Monster Trucks All Out. Coming to the Falls View Event Center September 26th. And we'll also have $100 in Lotto 649 tickets to give away. We'll do that a little earlier, around 7:20. I'm Mike Allen. Tell your dog I said hi. There's no-

Swift, I knew you. 105.1 The River, Niagara's best music. I am Carly Kincaid. Happy Taco Tuesday if you celebrate. Chance of showers over the next few days, so you'll want to be prepared for that. Now it's Drake and Magic.

0: Neon Trees, everybody talks. Yes, yes, they do. 105.1 The River. 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

said. Weigh in on the River News poll at 105theriver.ca. The question right now is Niagara West MPD Nalison's inquiry has begun in Ottawa, hearing from people who claim they've been injured by the COVID-19 vaccine. How do you feel about this? So you can say that you're watching, but you're skeptical. You can say it's about time these people suffered. You can say that you're skeptical of claims the vaccines work. You can say it's an absolute waste of time. And that is what is in the lead right now. But go weigh in. We're kind of curious to know what you think. It's absolutely unofficial. There's nothing scientific about this, but we just are nosy. So 105theriver.ca. Red Hot Chili Peppers next.

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It's Niagara's best music. 105.1 The River.

Metaverse Office Party home stretch is the perfect way to wind down your workday from 2 till 4 every weekday afternoon. We are commercial and talk-free. I'm Carly Kincaid. Now, I grew up with the Sesame Street book, The Monster at the End of This Book. Did you grow up with that too? It is a classic, and so my kids also have grown up with it. We have the little golden book version of it. We've got the board book version of it. We've got all the versions of this book in our house. Well, now there's a show. It's a 30-minute show, and okay, it's for kids, obviously, but if you want something that's going to make you feel a little sentimental, The Monster at the End of This Story, you can just look it up on YouTube. It's there in its entirety. It's Elmo and it's Grover, and it is super, super cute. Felix Cartel, Sophie Simmons, 105.1 The River.

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1: If you need a

Flotto, Big Energy, 105.1 The River. Hope your morning is going well. I'm Carly Kincaid. Are you athletic at all? Okay, I am not athletic in the least. I will take the dogs for a walk, and that's pretty much it. But we're going to talk about what scientists say is the healthiest sport. That coming up.

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0: Rihanna, Ponda Replay, 105.1 The River. Well, tennis is officially being called the healthiest sport in the world, giving players a massive boost to their overall life expectancy. Now, you would think that pretty much all sports would be on par, but that's not the case. This study shows that tennis players live almost 10 years longer than people who are inactive, beating out other exercises like swimming and cycling and soccer. Experts also highlight the massive mental health benefits, noting that the social interaction and outdoor sunlight, which, I mean, you play tennis outside, right, help to prevent mood disorders. So grab a racket.
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0: Walker, Ella Henderson, I Go Dancing, 105.1 The River. 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

0: Remember last week we talked about how the TSA is going to be doing this pilot program. They want to reintroduce something that was the case a long time ago where they will allow non-ticketed visitors to be allowed to pass through security at 13 U.S. airports so that they can wait with friends and family at the gate. Well, now there's also talk that the TSA is about to remove the restriction on water bottles going through security. So you know how you either have to guzzle it or dump it, or just bring an empty water bottle with you and then fill it on the other side. Well, that might be a thing of the past soon enough. Now, they do say that because of their new CT screening technology, they can actually distinguish water from other liquids. So they'll know if you're trying to sneak something else across.
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0: Dog Days of Ontario Culture Days consists of a couple of independent yet thematically linked components. Guess Your Dog's Age or Weight is a performance in which a carnival guesser attempts to accurately guess a dog's age or weight in exchange for a donation to a local dog charity. And then there's a portrait of the person making a portrait of your dog. It's a live drawing activation where visitors receive a free sketch of their dog by a local sketch artist. And you can find out all about this by going to 105theriver.ca, but it's happening on Saturday the 26th at Niagara Pump House Arts Center.
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Martin Garrix, Ed Sheeran, Repeat It, 105.1 The River. 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I'm Carly Kincaid, and things are getting back to normal now. 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And, well, hockey is about to begin for my son, so that's going to take up a ton of our time. But I'm not going to lie, I kind of miss watching him play. 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
2: Good afternoon. I'm Jeff Waterfield. Police say hundreds of drivers were pulled over, eight of them arrested during a week-long back-to-school traffic safety blitz across the region. 188 tickets given, 49 court summons for Highway Traffic Act violations, and 152 warnings. Police said one driver was arrested for an outstanding warrant, seven for controlled drug violations. Niagara Falls Mayor Jim Diodati wants one more term to finish the new hospital, get a hospice built beside that, and make GO train service hourly. He also encourages people to at least vote, adding people have died for that civic duty. He's also quite aware of the criticism he faces.
3: One of the main criticisms I've heard is you've been there for a long time, and I don't know that that's a bad thing. You know, it takes a lot of years to become really proficient at something, and I've hit that sweet spot.
2: He adds no matter what decision any politician makes, someone will not like it. Federal government planning for private investors to operate Canada's four largest airports. At his trade meeting in Toronto, Prime Minister Mark Carney says the government would retain ownership of the land and assets. However, Conservative leader Pierre Poilievre said there's more to the $104 billion coming into Canada.
4: The amount of money going out. Over the exact same period, Canadians invested $124 billion abroad, so $104 billion in, $124 billion. Out.
2: Protesters continue chanting at the government's trade meeting in Toronto. New 50% U.S. tariffs have taken effect today on Canadian outboard motorboats and metal and paper products, but the Americans are also lifting some previous 50% tariffs on Canadian cement, sugar, toilet paper, and fishing rods. Sports forward Kawhi Leonard back with the Raptors after the deal with the L.A. Clippers is finalized. The weather today, sun and cloud, bit windy, humidity at around 29. Tonight, chance of rain down to 19. For more details on these stories, check out 105theriver.ca.
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1051 The River. It's lunchtime. I'm Carly Kincaid. Well, last week, Apple introduced us to the foldable iPhone Duo, which for some people might be the greatest thing ever, but maybe not so much for other people. And we'll talk about why coming up

Jax, Victoria's Secret 105.1 The River. I'm Carly Kincaid. Last week, Apple introduced us to the foldable iPhone Duo, which looks super cool. I'm not going to lie. I don't have the kind of cash required to purchase one of these things. Like, honestly, it's thousands of dollars and I have a perfectly good phone. However, there are some people that want it that it might not be so great for, because people are saying that it discriminates. And it discriminates toward left-handers. Apparently, early reviews say this phone is a breeze to unfold and hold for right-handers. But for left-handers, it's awkward and cumbersome. So we will see if they fix it, how they can fix it, or if left-handers will be forced to adapt.

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1: What's up? 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And... 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

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But it's happening on Sunday starting at 10 in the morning at Grantham Optimist Club in St. Catharines. It's Teddy Swims, Mr. Know-It-All, The River. She likes

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0: 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And if you've got an event that you'd like to add to it, you can do that as well. I'm Carly Kincaid. So I thought I had heard it all when we learned that Mylanta was releasing a pumpkin spice antacid. I was mistaken. We're going to talk about what has actually topped that. Coming up, now Dan Tolevsky, 105.1 The River.

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0: Justin Timberlake, 105.1 The River. So I thought I had heard everything when Mylanta released a Pumpkin Spice Antacid. I was mistaken, because now, if you're somebody who loves fall and all things pumpkin spice and you want to prepare for the afterlife, you can now purchase a pumpkin spice casket. It'll cost you about $1,600. They're orangish in color on the outside. The interior is white. And that's about all, because there's no other pumpkin spice aspect to it. It doesn't smell or taste like pumpkin spice. It's basically just the exterior color.
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Every Saturday, starting at 2, Rick Dees counts down the 40 biggest songs of the week. Make sure you're here for it. I'm Carly Kincaid. 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It will include speakers, music, a candlelight walk through downtown St. Catharines. It's open to everyone. 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

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Thorold, Welland, anywhere. Niagara's best music is right here. 105.1 The River.

That's it. That's all for me. I'm out. Thank you for being here. We will do it all over again tomorrow. The Rivers Office Party Homestretch is next. Couple hours commercial and talk free. To get you there, Teddy, Benson Boone, and Jamie Fine.

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Yeah, we're giving Google Maps and Apple Maps a one-star review today before we delete it completely and put MapQuest in instead. One person in Washington does not get to say what our lake is called. It's Lake Ontario, and it always will be. 105.1 The River.

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1: Only need me when it's sundown. But I've been living uptown lately. Hit me with the runaround. But I don't wanna run for you.

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We measure our waves in meters and our winters in snowbanks. It's Lake Ontario, and we love it that way. 105.1 The River.

0: traffic. There is some heavier than normal volume on the QEW Toronto bound just after Fruitland Road. As for the Niagara bound QEW, we're not seeing any issues, and the 406 southbound on the way into Welland is in good shape. Along the Welland Canal right now, the Lakeshore Road and Clarence Street bridges are both unavailable to traffic, and there's no ongoing issues at your border crossings. 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And that's the latest traffic. I'm Dan Tashro.
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2: Good afternoon. I'm Jeff Waterfield. Police say hundreds of drivers were pulled over, eight of them arrested during a week-long back-to-school traffic safety blitz across Niagara. 188 tickets were given, 49 court summons for Highway Traffic Act violations, and 152 warnings. A significant milestone for the Niagara District Airport in a few years, its 100th birthday. The airport authority says its official opening weekend was September 13th to the 15th, 1929, first established and operated by Haney Repair Service of St. Catharines. Niagara West MP Dean Allison says we can't go back to not hearing from people who say they've been injured by COVID-19 vaccines. During his closing statements to his inquiry in Ottawa, he also thanked the Canadian and American doctors who testified.
3: We should not accept the fact when people want to ridicule or dismiss you or say it's all in your head. I mean, how many times do we hear witnesses say, they say it's in my head? Oh, man, I don't want to hear that. That's very offensive to hear.
2: Health Canada reports of all vaccine shots given over a three-year period, less than 1% resulted in serious side effects. The Prime Minister is leaving the door open to a U.S. trade deal. Mark Carney told a news conference today Canada is ready if one emerges. Conservative leader Pierre Poilievre taking notes. He says foreign investors poured $256 billion into Canadian stocks and bonds earlier this year.
4: That's what the government sells when it's running deficits and borrowing. So Carney's got a record deficit. He has to sell bonds into the market to get the money. Someone gives that money by purchasing a bond. And a record number of foreign multinationals and banks and others have been doing the lending.
2: He adds taxpayers will have to repay that with interest. A look at sports. Forward Kawhi Leonard is back with the Raptors. And the weather tonight, rain expected down to 19. Tomorrow, scattered showers, humidity all the way up at 32. For more details on these stories, do take a look at 105theriver.ca.
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I hope you are having a fantastic afternoon, and this Tuesday is treating you well. Just after 4 o'clock, Brett Nash joining you for the next few hours. This hour, music on the way from Bruno Mars, Lorde, some Sabrina Carpenter, and right now it's Benson Boone and Niagara's

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0: traffic.
1: I am seeing an ongoing crash on the QEW Toronto bound just before Fruitland Road, headed Niagara bound on the QEW. No ongoing issues, and the 406 southbound is in good shape. Along the Welland Canal, the Lakeshore Road and Mellonby Avenue bridges are both unavailable to traffic, and I'm not seeing any issues at your border crossings. 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From here, life looks good. And that's the latest traffic. I'm Dan Tashero.
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0: 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It's Brett Ness, and we are now officially halfway through the month of September. September the 15th, and this today is the start of the last week of summer. 1 week today will be our first day of fall. And I'm always very conflicted this time of year. I don't know how you feel, but I'm always conflicted. I'm always sad to see summer go. Absolutely. Especially this summer. I had a great summer. I hope your summer was as much fun as my summer was. Just one of those years. You know, some summers are better than others. Some Christmases are better than others. It's just the way it goes in life, right? I really enjoyed my summer this year. And I hope you had a summer similar to that. But I do love the fall. I absolutely love the fall. The fall weather. I love Thanksgiving, Halloween, and the lead up to the holiday season, and the cooler temperatures, and the colors, and the foods that come with cooler temperatures, and yeah, just all of it. All of that comes with fall, and I do like that. So when I'm looking at it going, yeah, I really hate seeing summer go, but oh, look, here comes fall. Yeah, again, always kind of conflicted. I think a lot of people, maybe you feel that way as well. Just a little bit, we'll get to Bruno Mars. Also, Sabrina Carpenter and some Lorde right after this.
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0: traffic.
1: It does look like the earlier crash that we had on the QEW Toronto bound just after Fruitland Road has since been cleared. Niagara bound on the QEW, I'm not seeing any issues there. Along the Welland Canal, the Lakeshore Road and Mellonby Avenue bridges are both unavailable to traffic, and we're not dealing with any issues at your border crossings. Fiji Airways flight deals fly from Toronto to Fiji via Vancouver from just $1,739 return. FijiAirways.com, conditions apply. And that's the latest traffic. I'm Dan Tashiro.
0: As smooth as the creek. As exciting as the falls. 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
1: Where are you from?
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1: And what brought you to Niagara Falls?
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1: Great. And what's been a highlight of your trip so far?
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0: Niagara's best music, 105.1 The River. 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And those 2 days are always on a Wednesday and a Friday. So tomorrow being Wednesday, be listening for a 50% off big deal. And let me say this. Earlier this hour, I was just talking about the fact that it's our last week of summer. And fall is just around the corner. Well, it will be, before you know it, time to swap out those summer tires for, sorry, I'm going to swear here, winter tires. And tomorrow's 50% off big deal is going to save you money on just that. That's all I can tell you. That's your clue to be listening tomorrow morning with Mike Allen to find out what the big deal, 50% off big deal is. And you can always save at NiagaraBigDeals.ca. Bruno Mars in just a little bit. Niall Horan and Taylor Swift, too.
1: What's up? 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

0: traffic.
1: We're not dealing with any collisions on the QEW. That'll slow you down right now. Just seeing some congestion on the QEW Toronto bound around Fruitland Road. And if you are headed Niagara bound on the QEW, that continues to be in good shape. 406 southbound, no ongoing issues. And along the Welland Canal, the Lakeshore Road Bridge and the Main Street bridges are both unavailable to traffic. There's no ongoing delays on the way into the United States or on the way back into Canada. 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And that's the latest traffic. I'm Dan Tashro.
0: Over 25 years on the air in Niagara. We just can't seem to get rid of this guy. 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

Shower starting this evening and on and off tonight with a low of 20 degrees, so a little warmer than the last couple of nights. And those showers will extend into tomorrow morning as well. And then clearing a bit by tomorrow afternoon, sun cloud mix for Wednesday and a high reaching 24 degrees. It's Brett and Asher coming up on 5 o'clock. River news and a check of traffic for you at 5. I have music lined up from One Republic, Pitbull and Kesha, some Ed Sheeran and Niall Horan to get to as well. It's Niagara's best music, 105.1 The River.

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0: traffic. Your highways are in good shape right now, just dealing with a little bit of congestion on the QEW Toronto bound around Fruitland Road. As for the 406 southbound on the way into Welland, there's no ongoing issues there. Along the Welland Canal, the Lakeshore Road Bridge is the only bridge unavailable to traffic, and we're not dealing with any issues on the way into the United States or on the way back into Canada. 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And that's the latest traffic. I'm Dan Tashiro.
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3: Good afternoon. I'm Jeff Waterfield. City of Niagara Falls says road work is coming next year and in 2028 for parts of Frederica between Glenholme and Drummond, all subject to council and budget approval. Drummond Road itself from Lundy's Lane to Frederica is planned for next year. As for Lundy's Lane between Montrose and Kaler, city says that's regional road and cannot comment. A best-selling author and former police investigator wants to be mayor of Niagara Falls. Based in Niagara Falls, Paul Manning's website pledges no property tax increases in years 3 and 4 of the term, 50% reduction in homelessness over the term, and petitioning the province for municipal term limits. Niagara West MP Dean Allison thanking doctors who testified last week during his COVID-19 inquiry and the people who testified they were hurt by vaccines. He said no one should be afraid to ask questions in a democratic society.
4: We should be able to ask difficult questions of Health Canada. How is it funded? We heard some conversations today that Big Pharma's involved. How are decisions made? What safeguards exist against conflicts of interest?
3: Many people in the medical community have called for a national inquiry, while the federal government did not sanction the Allison inquiry. Federal government planning for private investors to operate Canada's 4 largest airports. At his trade meeting in Toronto, Prime Minister Mark Carney said the government would retain ownership of the land and the assets. Conservative leader Pierre Poilievre says while there's $104 billion coming into Canada, $124 billion is leaving. There's a record number of people over 100 years old in Japan. Nearly 90% of them are women, and the oldest is 114. The oldest guy? He's 112. Sports, Braden Fisher starts pitching for the Blue Jays tonight against the Tigers. And the weather tonight, rain expected down to 19. Tomorrow, scattered showers, humidity making it feel like 32. For more details on these stories, always remember to take a look at 105theriver.ca.
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There's Taylor Swift, who was at the Kansas City Chiefs game last night. Of course she was, hanging out with Tom Cruise, taking in the action on Monday Night Football. It's Brett Ness. We're just after 5 o'clock. Speaking of football, week one of the NFL season is in the books now. And on Thursday night, the Buffalo Bills will have their season home opener at their new stadium. And we'll be talking about favorite tailgate foods. So if you haven't eaten dinner yet, it'll probably make you hungry when we talk about that. It's making me hungry already, that's for sure. Also, music on the way from One Republic, Pitbull, and Kesha. We'll get to Ed Sheeran as well. And here's Niall Horan and Niagara's best music, 105.1 The River.

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1: I'm not seeing any issues along the QEW. If you are headed Toronto bound, we are dealing with some light volume at Fruitland Road. The QEW Niagara bound is smooth sailing, and there's no ongoing issues at Thurlestone Road. Along the Welland Canal right now, the Lakeshore Road and Highway 20 bridges are both unavailable to traffic, and I'm not seeing any issues on the way into the United States or on the way back into Canada. 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And that's the latest traffic. I'm Dan Tashero.
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0: Niagara's best music, 105.1 The River. Brett Ness, the NFL season is in full swing. Hopefully the first week didn't already knock you out of your fantasy football league. Hopefully you did okay with all of your picks. Week two of the NFL season kicks off Thursday with the first home game for the Buffalo Bills for this season at their brand-new Highmark Stadium. And you know about 65,000 fans, maybe more, will be tailgating outside for the game. Maybe there's a lot of fans that don't have tickets for the game, but they just like to show up for the food. And can you blame them? Can you blame them? Or maybe you're a home gator. Maybe you're planning on watching the game at home, but you're going to be cooking up some food in the garage or outside on the barbecue, on the patio. Tailgate foods, some of the most delicious foods in the world. And Ranker.com has put together a list of the favorite tailgate foods. Number one, hamburgers. Except for Buffalo, where number one is, come on, you know what it is, chicken wings, of course. Hamburgers are number one, though. Number two is chicken wings, absolutely. And then also near the top of the list, hot dogs, sliders, brisket, tortilla chips and salsa, sandwiches, short ribs, and guacamole. Yeah, guacamole climbing up the list of favorite tailgate foods. Other foods include chili dogs, brownies, meatballs, pigs in a blanket, jalapeno poppers, baked potato skins, and potato salad. I told you, I warned you this was going to make you happy. Those are all the top tailgate foods, according to Ranker.com. So there's your list. If you're going to be tailgating at the Bills game this Thursday or any home Bills game, or going to be doing some home gating before a football game with some friends, those are the foods you want to put out because those are the favorites. One Republic is on the way. Louis Capaldi and Pitbull and Kesha, too.
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1: I am seeing emergency road work if you are headed Niagara bound on the QEW, causing delays at Victoria Avenue. As for the 406 southbound, that continues to be in good shape on the way into Welland. However, in Welland, we are dealing with an ongoing crash at Main Street just after the 406 traffic circle and along the Welland Canal, the Lakeshore Road Bridge, currently unavailable to traffic. 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And that's the latest traffic. I'm Dan Tashro.
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0: Best music, 105.1 The River. It's Brett Ness, and it's that time once again for your afternoon celebrity buzz. And if you're looking for a reason to visit Vegas or to revisit Vegas and you're a fan of Oprah Winfrey, well, I have that reason for you. Because Oprah has been inspired by U2 for her next venture, which is a headlining Las Vegas Sphere show in 2027. It's going to debut four two-hour shows called Aha for one weekend only, April 2nd to 4th. I'm guessing this is going to expand out to more than one weekend if it's as successful as a lot of people think it's going to be. It's described as a journey of light, sound, music, storytelling, nature, and shared humanity. And Oprah says, Aha is a dream that came to me as I sat in awe at the opening night of U2 at the Sphere, mesmerized by the possibilities of how the space could be used as a tool for creating greater awareness and understanding of ourselves and our connections with each other. Creating this experience has felt like the culmination of what I've spoken about and worked towards for my entire life. So tickets start to go on sale September 25th. They start at $145. Oprah Winfrey's show at the Sphere in Vegas. And that is your afternoon celebrity buzz. So the kids are back to school. The leaves are changing color. We're into our last week of summer, and it would appear that the summer lull across the Niagara real estate market is behind us now. 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

0: traffic.
1: Your highways right now are looking good. I'm not seeing any issues on the 406 or on the QEW. However, in Welland, at Main Street East, just after the 406 traffic circle, there is an ongoing crash causing some slowdowns. Along the Welland Canal right now, the Lakeshore Road Bridge currently unavailable to traffic, and there's no ongoing issues on the way into the United States or on the way back into Canada. 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And that's the latest traffic. I'm Dan Tashro.
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Showers starting this evening, and that'll last through the night tonight with a low of 20 degrees. Some showers tomorrow morning again as well before we have at least a partial clearing with a mix of sun and cloud on Wednesday and a high reaching 24. It's Brett Ness. Music ahead from Shawn Mendes, The Weeknd, some Pink, Bruno Mars to get to as well. It's Niagara's best music, 105.1 The River.

0: traffic. Your highways right now are looking good. I'm not seeing any issues on the 406 or on the QEW. However, in Welland, at Main Street East, just after the 406 traffic circle, there is an ongoing crash causing some slowdowns. Along the Welland Canal right now, the Lakeshore Road Bridge currently unavailable to traffic, and there's no ongoing issues on the way into the United States or on the way back into Canada. 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And that's the latest traffic. I'm Dan Tashero.
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Are you named Al? Or do you know someone named Al? Well, are they getting upset because their name is being confused with the abbreviation AI, which looks a lot like Al? Well, we'll discuss that and some things you should never share with AI in just a little bit, along with music from Bruno Mars, Olivia Rodrigo, Pink, and The Weeknd to get to as well. It's Niagara's best music, 105.1 The River.

0: traffic. Your highways right now are looking good. I'm not seeing any issues on the 406 or on the QEW. However, in Welland, at Main Street East, just after the 406 traffic circle, there is an ongoing crash causing some slowdowns. Along the Welland Canal right now, the Lakeshore Road Bridge currently unavailable to traffic, and there's no ongoing issues on the way into the United States or on the way back into Canada. 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And that's the latest traffic. I'm Dan Tashero.
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0: 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It's Brett Ness, and a bit of a pushback against AI right now by people named Al. People named Al are saying that a lot of people are confusing the abbreviation for artificial intelligence, which is AI, with the word and name Al. So there is an effort right now to make sure that AI is actually A period I period, so people can notice the difference between AI and the name Al. It's kind of like how they ruined Karen for everyone and Ken, the male version of Karen. Now Al is feeling like AI is taking over their name. And another thing to do with AI, if you're chatting with ChatGPT, they listed some things you should never share with artificial intelligence. And they include personally identifiable information, phone numbers and secure numbers, passwords and things like that. That's a no. No intimate personal details. No sensitive information about relationships, mental health, or your private life. No medical information as well. Your health records, any diagnoses, anything like that. Confidential work information. You don't want to be sharing that with AI and chat. And finally, financial information. Bank account numbers, investment records, credit card numbers, tax documents, things like that. You want to keep those private as well. So hopefully it's not too late. You haven't done all of that already. You know, a lot of people say it's already all out there anyway, so who cares? It might be true. It might be true. But don't help it along if you possibly can avoid it. Keep those things as private as you possibly can. And hopefully, if your name is Al, they solve the whole Al/AI problem soon for you as well. Bruno Mars on the way. Olivia Rodrigo and Pink, too.
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traffic. Your highways right now are looking good. I'm not seeing any issues on the 406 or on the QEW. However, in Welland, at Main Street East, just after the 406 traffic circle, there is an ongoing crash causing some slowdowns. Along the Welland Canal right now, the Lakeshore Road Bridge currently unavailable to traffic, and there's no ongoing issues on the way into the United States or on the way back into Canada. 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And that's the latest traffic. I'm Dan Tashrow.

0: Like you, he knows what it's like to be stuck waiting at the train tracks, a Welland Canal Bridge, and an international border crossing all on the same day.
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Music 105.1 The River with Brett Nash. Shower starting this evening, on and off tonight with a low of 20, so warmer than it has been the last few nights and mornings. And more showers tomorrow morning before we get at least a partial clearing with a mix of sun and cloud and a high of 24 for Wednesday afternoon. Speaking of tomorrow, another shot at those VIP passes for Monster Trucks All Out coming to the Falls View Events Ground in Niagara Falls Saturday, September 26th. Your VIP access includes pre-show VIP pit party and early access to choose your seats before everyone else does. So Mike Allen will give you a chance to win that tomorrow morning. Also, a $100 OLG voucher for Lotto 649 up for grabs tomorrow, with tomorrow night's jackpot somewhere in the neighborhood of $30 million. So listen tomorrow morning for your chance to win. You and I will talk again tomorrow afternoon just after 4. The John Tesh Show is next at 7 o'clock. Shaboozy and some Bruno Mars right after this.

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1: Your highways right now are looking good. I'm not seeing any issues on the 406 or on the QEW. However, in Welland, at Main Street East, just after the 406 traffic circle, there is an ongoing crash causing some slowdowns. Along the Welland Canal right now, the Lakeshore Road Bridge currently unavailable to traffic, and there's no ongoing issues on the way into the United States or on the way back into Canada. 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And that's the latest traffic. I'm Dan Tashiro.
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You guys should stick to blurring out license plates. 105.1 The River, Niagara Falls.

Niagara's best music, 105.1 The River. And the John Tesh Show is next at 7 o'clock. It's Brett Ness. Have yourself a great evening. Time for me to go. As always, it has been a lot of fun, but I am late for dinner.

Sorry, Google. Your signal doesn't reach the heart of Canadian pride. This water is fed by Niagara and named by Ontario. 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

0: 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All right, so after the break, more great songs from the 90s to today and more of what you came for.
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12: Pop quiz time from our Intelligence for Your Pets files on a typical day while you're at work. How often do you think your dog barks while they're alone at home? Once when the mailman comes by, maybe twice, or do you think they're so well-behaved they never bark? According to a recent study in Psychology Today, the average dog barks at least four times a day when they're alone. You believe they studied this? It's based on sound-activated recordings of 40 dogs of all different breeds who were tracked for five full days. In general, researchers found younger dogs bark more than older dogs when they're left alone. That makes sense to me. All babies get stressed when they're alone, including puppies, until they learn to self-soothe. Also, female dogs tend to bark longer and more frequently than male dogs. Researchers say this comes down to a female's hardwired mothering instincts, which makes her significantly more protective and aggressive compared to male dogs, meaning they'll bark at anything they perceive as a potential threat. And then each time a dog barks alone, the study found they'll keep barking for at least 30 seconds on average. Which is a good reason to stay on good terms with your neighbors, especially if you live in an apartment. Because if the average dog barks four times a day, we did the math here. Average dog barks four times a day, 30 seconds each. This means your neighbors are enduring 2 full minutes of barking every day while you're at work.

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1: 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It's called Lake Ontario, and it always will be. 105.1 The River.

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10: Here's something I didn't see coming. Did you know that your favorite pumpkin spice thingy can improve your health? Here we go. Turns out the ginger can reduce bloat. Research from Columbia University says just one teaspoon of ginger ignites fat burning enough to cancel out an extra 43 calories. It's also a diuretic that reduces gas, bloat, and excess fluids that contribute to water weight. So that's the ginger in the pumpkin spice drink. Also, cinnamon, another pumpkin spice staple, is good for your brain. It activates the brain's memory center. And just a half teaspoon every day for a month can lead to a 300% improvement in recall and cognitive function. Here's another component of pumpkin spice. It's nutmeg, and that can help with anxiety. Nutmeg contains the compound myristicin, which triggers the release of the calming, soothing brain chemical serotonin. You're familiar with that. Researchers at Texas A&M found that a quarter teaspoon of nutmeg calms brain waves, which means a dash before bed could keep you from waking up in the middle of the night.
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